0: Where does it go? What does it do? Most of all, is it alive? Is it a thing that we cannot touch, and is it alive? And then one day you look in the mirror, how old, we leave you with that one.
1: 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Abeba Nafa.

there's a kick and you give it a hug, cause you know you won't like it when there's nothing to do. Check out that rack of his, look at that row of guitar necks, lined up like eager fillies, outstretched like legs

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2: You know which part.
3: Duh.
1: What?
0: Yeah. Well, I at least know which part I'll screw up.
2: Yeah, like he only screws.

Some people praise it. Some people use it to shame others. Some people use it to shame me. But I feel you watching. Always. And nothing I do goes unseen. So while I feel your stares, your disapproval, or your sigh of relief, if I lived by them, I'd never be able to move. Would you like me to be smaller, weaker, softer, taller? Would you like me to be quiet? Do my shoulders provoke you? Does my chest? Am I my stomach? Is it not what you wanted? If I wear what is comfortable, I am not a woman. If I shed the layers, I'm a slut. Though you've never seen my body, you still judge it and judge me for. Assumptions about people based on their size. We decide who they are. We decide what they're worth. If I wear more, if I wear less, who decides what that makes me? What that means? Is my value based only on your perception? Or is your opinion of me not my responsibility?

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This rhythm, a stylized spring.

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0: d'un cœur s'étonne de cette solitude qui vient.
1: I should leave comme l'automne. 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

house song, dedicated to the world's first hippie. 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

Pledge of Allegiance to the burning flag of the United States of Horror and to the for which it stands, one nation under nines, for liberty and justice for the dead.

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0: No more can I kick it, kids kicking candles and bitches. Brand new pistol in the AR and even 18 before that an AR. Don't even know they gon' forget you when you gone and won't hug your mother when she miss you.
1: Bernard said self-amputation, how all this is created. The irrational rationalizations of the racist. The amputee says accept it, there's no escaping. Accept the prosthetics. They give ill-fitted limbs as gifts and insist you can only live in the present. Fanon dreamed of death every night in the desert, woke in hospital bed. CIA handlers gently pressing, wishing he died out there in the sand, bayoneted. He had the wrong answer to the right fucking question. Amputation, how you survive. You can't get away if you don't leave something behind. Trapped the housefly in an upside down pint glass and waited for it to die. It's still alive. Staring out compound eyes. Nine fingers can still tie. Keep extremities clear, the courthouse close at 5.
2: I warned you.
1: Some took it on the arm, caught in a trap. Some came of their own accord, a piece already cut, neatly wrapped in butcher paper. Had to cut them off, I ain't had no option. They the type to come back with the choppers chopping.

Yeah, so like I was saying, it was real smooth working with this squad of people. These great musicians and vocalists. Real, real, real smooth. It was like a connection, a vibe, or whatever you want to call it. Cause these are folks that I'll never forget. Cause they're deep, word is born. Also a special shout out to my man Jazzy Nice and Little Dap for your added flavor. I dedicate this album to the memory of both my grandparents, E. Edward Clark and Robert Elam, and to my parents and family, and to my man George A. Johnson, Uncle G. So y'all, here's some more.

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From Death Row, this is Mumia Abu-Jamal.

0: Toni Morrison's Song of Solomon.
1: My favorite novel.
0: The book was
1: Toni Morrison's Sula.
2: And I remember in the book Song of Solomon, one of my favorite books, there was a group of vigilantes called 7 Days, I believe they were called, and they were being
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4: The importance of mercy.

She uses the rich mythology and metaphors of the African-American experience to anchor and enrich her personal imagery in the book. Her work demonstrates both the uniqueness and the universality of African-American life. Her work heals the disrupted ancestral energies, heals the torn ancestral soul, and reveals the beauty, vigor, pathos, and durability of African-American.

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You stolen by teenage love, deferred as they hold hands, fake sensitive. 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When she wake, they do the run of man. Oh shit, that's my

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So what you have is power in society. People who are valued, people who are given the mic, right? Those with money, those with resources, those with the means of distribution, those with amplifiers, those with religious, spiritual, economic, political, social authority, they get the mic all the time. They get the mic, they get the recorder, and they get the

when they're not talking about sex, when they're not talking about relationships, when they're talking about power, when they're talking about suffering, when they're talking about what it means to be a black woman, in a way that maybe doesn't make every brother on earth thrilled to hear it right away. Those women are harder to get heard. Those women have a harder time getting the mic, getting appreciated for being on the mic, and for being understood as part of the sort of metaphorical cipher. And I think, you know, that power dynamic has to be challenged. It has to be transformed in such a way that more members of the community who are less heard, they have to elbow their way to the mic sometimes. Not always, but sometimes. And you know, when they successfully grab hold of the sort of the narrative in the space and compel us to listen, you know, they're the most powerful of all, because they affirm the tradition and they challenge the tradition at the same time.

0: Toni Morrison's Song of Solomon.
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0: The book was
1: Toni Morrison's Sula.
2: And I remember in the book Song of Solomon, one of my favorite books, there was a group of vigilantes called 7 Days, I believe they were called 7. And they were reading
3: the name of the book.
0: The importance of mercy.

This is the road in Kaduna, Flex of Kamizik. And the country food to Arabia, Google, Nigeria, the question about me at Kinturim Kanta Kuala Smok. I need a region part as well, America, the Chan. A problem any part as a canoe, Kuma Antara with Harbatia, Casa Chocos Navacla. Bamuto must stay Pabruma, Yoshikara, Yukudam Sundabakway. Yakubu go on Zequana Auchango Chirshasha, go by the Quana Congo Brazil. Za of Vantaro Alandong, go bear go on the water. Musa Musika Ruda Akai, Winjiriatash, Amil Ribakwe, Rabashi Kasa, Yapati, Agoshundu, Indunia, as well, America. 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It translates to Israel to Makara Kubu, Juku, Plex Nice. To die.

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shout out to all the young MCs out there doing their thing, you know what I'm saying? 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And H-Town's doing it up, you know what I'm saying? 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I'm

Scott, Brandon Williams, Kenneth Wayne, Elena Pinnegan, Keon Hill, Christian Scott, Tunde Ajua, The Baylor Project, Thundercat. It takes courage to be your own artist. 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
1: 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He was in the hospital. We couldn't find him. 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He almost didn't make it here, y'all. My brother. And you know what? 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My brother was sick almost. 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

Thanks a lot, everybody. Thank you. 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Over Big Top.

that nature can't do without rhythm. But rhythm can get along without nature. This rhythm, a stylized spring.